why your feet are stumping and the jam is pumping. 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Pump it up a little more, get the party going on the dance floor. See, 'cause that's where the party's at, and you find out if you

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Shut up and do the walk. Use what you got, show me you're on the floor, so let me see. 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

up on your feet before the night is through for you. 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Get the party started. 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

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Get up on your feet before the night is through for you. 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

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If the scat man can do it, so can you. 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Well, I'm the professor, and all I can tell you is while you're still sleeping, the saints are still weeping, because things you call dead haven't yet had the chance to be born. 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